0: hear the news. You feel the policy changes. Now it's time to be part of a conversation. We bring the hard issues to the forefront. Governance, politics, economy, from the corridors of power to decisions that affect your day-to-day. We dissect the stories that matter the most.
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In Australia, North America, in Europe, all over the world, lift your voice and let your praise ascend to the throne of God. Father, we bless you. Father, we bless you. Father, we bless you. Belakilia Vamanasana. Blessed be the name of the Lord. Blessed be the name of the Lord. Blessed be the name of the Lord. If you move down to verse 11 and verse 12, Psalm TPT, Psalm 30, verse 11 and verse 12, it says, then he broke through and transformed all my wailing into a whirling dance of ecstatic praise. Can somebody give the Lord a whirling dance of ecstatic praise here? He has torn the veil and lifted for me the sad heaviness of mourning. That spirit of heaviness, hey, it is lifted from you right now in the name of the Lord Jesus. He wrapped me in the glory garments of gladness. The glory garments of gladness is being wrapped round about you in this very moment in the name of the Lord Jesus. He says in verse 12, how could I be silent? Shake off that sleep. You cannot be silent, sir. Yes, you cannot be silent when it is time to you. Ah, now my heart sings out, bursting with joy, a bliss inside that keeps me singing. I can never thank you enough. Give God praise. Wow, hallelujah. Glory to God in the highest. Glory to God in the highest. Glory to God in the highest. Such joy on this altar. Oh, Father, we thank you. We give you all the praise. In Jesus' mighty name, we have given thanks. Amen and amen. Hallelujah. Welcome to the Global Prophetic Prayer Altar. We are live on different platforms, online and on site. For those that are in the nation of Nigeria, we are live on terrestrial radios. 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That is Rogic Radio. Rogic is spelled Rogic is spelled R-H-O-G-I-C. That's the acronym for Revival House of Glory International Church. We're live on there. We're live on Instagram at Apostle Goodheart. We're live on Facebook at Apostle Goodheart. We're live on YouTube at GPPA-TV. And then we're also live on the terrestrial radios. Please do well to grab the link from YouTube, place it on your WhatsApp status. You can send it to someone. You can go ahead and knock on your children's door. You can go ahead and knock on someone's door if you have the permission to do that, letting them know that, hey, it is time to pray. We're live on terrestrial

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We are very well aware that you are on there, and the Lord will bless you and keep in the name of the Lord Jesus Christ. Amen and amen. Hallelujah. I'm going to take our prophetic declaration for today. And our prophetic declaration of faith for today says, Rogic Home GPPA family is a house of prayer for all nations, where the miraculous is commonplace and the supernatural is our natural experience. We'll take that again. Home GPPA family is a house of prayer for all nations, where the miraculous is commonplace and the supernatural is our natural experience. And one more time, remember, with faith in your heart, speak those words with boldness, with faith in your heart. Home GPPA family is a house of prayer for all nations, where the miraculous is commonplace and the supernatural is our natural experience. Isaiah 56 verse 7 says, even them will I bring to my holy mountain and make them joyful in my house of prayer. Their burnt offerings and their sacrifices shall be accepted upon my altar, for mine house shall be called an house of prayer for all people. For mine house shall be called an house of prayer for all people. And remember, Jesus taught us that we are the temple of the living God. So you are. You yourself, you are a mobile altar. You are a moving altar. You are a shrine. Permit me to use that word loosely. You are a shrine. So we are saying that the fire upon this altar will not go out. When we talk about home and GPPA family, we are not talking about a building. We are not talking a platform. We are talking about a people. That is you and I, fervent, perpetually on fire for the Lord. Can you lift your voice and cry out? The fire on my altar will not go out. No, in the name of Jesus. This altar is an altar of prayer. When you talk about this altar, you are talking about yourself. You yourself. The fire on my altar will not go out. Fire on my altar. Fire on my altar. The miraculous is commonplace and the supernatural is natural experience for me. The miraculous is accomplished in the name of the Lord Jesus. In Jesus' mighty name, I pray. Acts chapter 8 and verse 5. Then Philip went down to the city of Samaria and preached Christ unto them, and the people with one accord gave heed unto those things which Philip spake, hearing and seeing the miracles which he did. In other words, the miraculous was commonplace with this guy. And verse 7, for unclean spirits crying with loud voice came out of many that were possessed with them, and many taken with palsies and that were lame were healed, and there was great joy in that city. This is one of the hallmarks of the apostolic, is that they go and signs and wonders accompany them. Signs and wonders follow them. They are going people. Oh, you and I, Eleva, Likle, Susas, Avanitini, Home, Roger, GPPA family, we are going people. And as we go, signs and wonders accompany us. Lift your voice and just push that.

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It is commonplace, Elalia, within us. It is commonplace, Elalia, within our company. Signs and wonders, the miraculous. It is commonplace. It is commonplace. And takan deliria mano, and pronte can do see that. It elect Elalia to Zazabanite. The miraculous is commonplace. A Santa Caparustana, Abia Barado Sitiata. The miraculous is commonplace. Ibeetia Diane, Ila, in this prophetic company, in this apostolic house, the miraculous is commonplace. And Iliano Sina Manano, and the Carano Shefelotis, Evamica Babomila Inuta Militas. Thank you, Abba Father. Oh, thank you, Lord Jesus. Thank you, Lord Jesus. The miraculous is commonplace. So stop running helter-skelter looking for miracles. No, the miraculous is commonplace to you. The supernatural is your natural experience. That is your natural habitat. It is not supposed to surprise you. The supernatural, that's where you dwell. You live there in the realm of the supernatural. That is what the apostolic company manifests, the supernatural.

constantly, perpetually, continuously. That is your daily experience, the supernatural, the miraculous. Oh, Father, we thank you. Father, we thank you. Father, we thank you. Because this family, the GPPA family, is a house of prayer. The fire on our altar will not go out. It does not go out. We stoke it on a daily basis. Oh, Father, we thank you. Oh, Father, we thank you. Father, we thank you. Father, we thank you. We thank you for it. We give you praise. In Jesus' mighty name, we have prayed. Amen and amen. And please remember, in your time, private time of prayer, these declarations are so powerful. Ensure that you engage them in your private time of prayer. You see, that is how you stoke the flame that is on your altar. Releasing words filled with faith, words that are anchored on the word of God, words that are anchored on the revelation from the word of God. That is how you keep the fire on your altar burning, by speaking, by staying perpetually, continuously in the place of prayer. Father, we thank you for this great privilege. We thank you in Jesus' name. Amen. We're going to be taking prayers for healing and recovery, and we're going to be taking declarations for this new month of October that we're in. The book of 3 John chapter 1 and verse 2. Beloved, I wish above all things that thou mayest prosper and be in health, even as thy soul prospereth. So, your soul prosperity is directly connected to your physical prosperity and your health. The prosperity of your soul, or how well your soul is doing, your soul realm, is directly connected with your physical prosperity and the prosperity of your health. Look at this. Romans chapter 12, verse 1 and verse 2. I beseech you therefore, brethren, by the mercies of God, that ye present your bodies a living sacrifice, holy, acceptable unto God, which is your reasonable service. And be not conformed to this world, but be ye transformed by the renewing of your mind, that ye may prove what is that good and acceptable and perfect will of God. You see, this conformity and transformation happens in the mind realm. Conformity to the world, or transformation by the word, happens in the mind realm. That is why the mind is very, very vital, very, very important to your physical prosperity, even to your spiritual prosperity, to your prosperity in your health. Absolutely important. You're going to lift your voice and you're going to cry out to God. You see, let me just take one verse. Romans 8, 6 and 7 says, for to be carnally minded is death, but to be spiritually minded is life and peace. Because the carnal

carnal mind is enmity against God, for it is not subject to the law of God, neither indeed can be. What does it mean to be carnally minded? It means that your perspective is that of the world. It has not been transformed. Your perspective, your worldview, your mentality has not been transformed yet by the word of God. So you are not thinking like Jesus. And to be carnally minded like that, that your desires are for the things of the world, the riches of the world, the pride of life, the lust of the flesh and the lust of the eyes. He says that thing is death. That thing is death. It's death. But to be spiritually minded, to have your mind transformed by the word of God, he said it is life and peace. You are going to lift your voice and cry, Lord, that Father, in the name of Jesus, let your light come into my mind. I receive grace right now to give place to the word, because the word is light. In the name of Jesus, as that light comes, let it begin to transform my mind. As your mind becomes transformed, your life will begin to change. Hey, the trajectory of your life begins to be altered by the transformation of your mind. Grace to focus on the word, to give the word its rightful place, so that it can transform my mind. Can you pray, Edu? I receive grace to give the word of God its rightful place. For the weapons of our warfare are not carnal, but they are mighty through God to the pulling down of strongholds, casting down imaginations. How you cast down imaginations is having your mind transformed by the word. You cast down the temptations of the devil by the word. If you are void of the word, if you don't have the word, you don't have anything to cast down imaginations with. That when the projections of hell come against your mind, you say, no, this is not my thought. I have the mind of Christ. My mind has been transformed by the word of God. This is not me thinking. This is a demon trying to think his thoughts to me and then sit down. But without light, you will not be able to do that. Without the word of God, you will not be able to do that. Casting down imaginations and every high thing that exalts itself against the knowledge of God, and bringing it to captivity every thought to the obedience of Christ. My mind must be aligned with Jesus. My thoughts must be aligned with Jesus. My imaginations must be aligned with Jesus. I receive grace to give the word of God its rightful place, its rightful place of priority in my life. I receive grace. I receive grace. In the name of Jesus, I receive grace. Remember, this is our month of sufficient grace for transformation. Transformation into what? Into Christ-likeness. How you reject to be conformed to the world is by having your mind renewed. Renewed by what? Renewed by the word. If you refuse to renew your mind, if you refuse to get yourself transformed by the word of God, you will be conformed to the world. It is inevitable. You cannot pray against it. The only way not to be conformed to the world is to have your mind renewed, is to be transformed by the word of God.
Father, give me grace. Give me grace. Amen. Light to sambre ketuniata. And bakari eleshiniata.

Remember, he said, ask and you shall receive. Oh, Malayno to Brenda Kelianita, seek and you shall find, knock, and it will be opened unto him. For everyone that asketh, receive it. And everyone that seeketh,

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be in this scene. She had the video trying to be in this scene. 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
3: All right, Legos, good morning, 6:23, and of course, the Sugar Legos are sending you into where you are right now. Get up. What you got planned out for this morning, all right? It's a Tuesday, 6th of October, 2026, and if you are grateful for being alive, you should be on your knees right now. I'm probably praying to God and be like, hey, God, thank you for waking me up for another great day. I've got great things coming up to me today, and I'm ready to achieve. I'm ready to gain. So, but I really want to get into what you're up to today, all right? So let me know if you're leaving your house right now. How bad is the traffic? And if you intend leaving later, what you got planned out for today being a Tuesday? I mean, October. We're gradually winding down 2026 already. Lagos, what's good? It's your boy, the Sugar of Lagos, getting ready for a great day. How you doing?
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3: All right, more music coming your way right now. And you should get ready. I got a whole lot of stuff for you today, from newspaper reviews straight out to the news, sports, and of course, some great entertainment vibes. Comes Roots with Grace Hong. I'll be right back.

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3: All right, good morning. This is the front page where the headline starts. Being ink on paper. It become questions that actually demand answers right now. It's a Tuesday, October 6th, 2026, and this morning, Nigeria wakes up to a tragedy. Security concerns, electoral preparations, and another major development in the petroleum market. A major Air Force aircraft disappears from radar shortly after takeoff and crashes in Ondo State. 32 persons were on board. The country is now mourning. At the same time, four Southwest states are tightening their borders in forest following the reported killings of an alleged ISWAP commander. And with 2027 elections approaching, INEC says Nigeria's voters registration has crossed the 103 million mark, while PVC collection is scheduled to begin Friday. Then there's the fuel question. As Dangote Refinery says, it has stopped selling petrol to major marketers who continue importing and blending petrol products. Four stories, questions, and one country trying to make sense of them all right now. My name is Michael C, and this is the front page.
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3: All right, let's kickstart this morning with Punch newspaper. The Punch newspaper we kickstart with. So, first story says Ondo air crash. NAF aircraft vanished from radar. So, NAF plane vanished from radar shortly after takeoff. This is the dominant story on today's Punch front page. If you haven't grabbed yourself a paper, you might probably want to read up on that right now. But let me help you with an example real quick. So, what the story is all about. So, Nigerian Air Force ATR-42 aircraft crashed in the

Kota area of the Laje local government area of Ondo State after an air traffic controller lost contact with it about 9:13 a.m. on Monday. The aircraft was actually traveling from Benin City to Lagos on a routine mission. So according to reports, 25 passengers and 7 crew members, 32 people in total, were aboard. So the aircraft wreckage was subsequently located near the naval base at Igbokoda. President Bola Ahmed Tinubu has ordered an investigation into the cause of the crash. Punch actually reports that Governor Lucky Aiyedatiwa said no survivor has been on time of the report. On the other hand, Vanguard newspaper is also reporting that 32 people died, including family members of military personnel on crew, while reporting on the tragedy as it continues. As Christ made the soul rest in perfect peace. But here is it, yeah. We've had over 11, even more, aircraft actually dropping like flies from the skies, especially the NAF. What's going on, Nigerian Air Force? What's going on? How? What's the routine maintenance? What's the checkup on this F? You know, sometimes I look at some of this aircraft and I ask myself, is this something I really want to travel with? With the way Nigeria is, our maintenance culture is 0%. It's an all-time high. Nigerians don't have maintenance culture, especially when it comes to government properties. And I can imagine what the aircraft is definitely going to look like. Take for instance, look at the government-owned buses. Look at what it has become. Especially when you go to some government institution and you see, you see maybe a car. Look at the police, for instance, right? You see them with a truck, maybe a pickup van for maybe 6 months. 6 months later, you see it scattered everywhere. Nobody has that maintenance culture. Nobody does. Well, moving on real quick to the second story for the day right now. It's 6:43. Feel free to join the conversation if you feel maybe Nigeria can actually do better right now. The Punch also reports that, but anyway, what I've loved a whole lot, before we head straight to that right now, the president is also in mourning, right? The president mourns Air Force officers and all this investigation. So the story has actually moved from aviation. It is now about military aviation safety, accountability, emergency response, investigation, transparency, the human cost. Exactly. Let's take a look at the military aviation safety right now. How safe and properly maintained aircraft, actually, the aircraft used for military operations. I can't keep reiterating that right now. Accountability is something else we need to take a look at. What exactly happened between takeoff and disappearance from radar? Something definitely could have happened. And how big is this particular aircraft? I heard it's in a helicopter. So please, someone tell me, can a helicopter take up to 32 persons? I need to understand the emergency response. How quickly was search and rescue team actually activated when the aircraft dropped? Investigation transparency, right? So will the Nigerian Air Force be ready to let us know, okay, this is exactly what happened? They're just going to be like, okay, we understand it, that's it. What is the human cost right now behind the number 32 are military personnel, families, and colleagues? The big question is, when the investigation is completed, will Nigerians get a full story, including whether it was mechanical failure, operational error, whether related or something else? Was the aircraft brought down? What happened? We need all of those reports. Don't just speculate on the cause until investigators actually establish it right now. So we need all of this. Moving straight to the second story, right? Southwest Security Forest and Borders on alert. ISWAP commander. ISWAP commander's killings Southwest States P5 Borders Forest, says the Punch. ISWAP commander's killing Southwest States 45

0: dollars in forests. So Ondo, Ekiti, Ogun, Oyo State have intensified intelligence sharing, border surveillance, and security operations following the reported killings of suspected ISWAP commander Abu Samad Ohida in Oyo Forest, Ondo State. Wow. So I never knew this ISWAP commander is actually Abu Samad Ohida. It's crazy, man. So the concern is that forest and interstate corridor could potentially be exploited by terrorist groups, kidnappers, and other criminal networks. So the issue is particularly significant because the Southwest has historically faced concerns over kidnapping and criminal activities along forest corridors. All right, so the immediate question isn't simple. Who was killed? Abdul Samad Ohida. And the bigger question is, what security network exists around Nigeria's forests before criminals actually occupy them? The reported operation has apparently triggered increased surveillance across the boundaries. That actually raised another issue: state security coordination. How is it like? Criminals doesn't recognize, they don't recognize state boundaries. They don't, they just move. A kidnapping operation can begin in one state and ends in another. So intelligence sharing between Ondo, Ekiti, Ogun, and Oyo becomes very critical right now. The big question is always very simple. Are Nigeria's forests being treated as strategic security zones? We go secure our borders, or the authorities will still react only after criminal groups establish themselves? What were the modus operandi before now? Are they just reacting because Abu Samad Ohida was actually killed? That's one question you need to ask yourself. The phone lines are officially open. Let me know exactly where you're listening from. 091-1777-1937. 091-1777-1937 is the phone page.
1: 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Before the city wakes, Lagos already has a story.
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1: This is the morning drive. Before the...
0: All right, heading straight to the third story for the day. 2027 election, Nigeria now has over 103 million registered voters. Nigeria has now over 103 million registered voters. 2027, over 103 million eligible to vote, says INEC. You can find this out on the Vanguard front page of the Vanguard newspaper right now. But a punch is actually reporting. It says this is another major punch front page story. INEC says Nigeria's national register of voters has now risen from 103 million following the completion of this three-phase continuous voters registration exercise. So, three phases produced more than 10.7 million new registrations, so subjects to biometric verification. INEC also says nationwide PVC collection begins Friday, October 9th, this week, 2026. So the commission says it has acquired 57,000 new BVAS machines ahead of the 2027 elections and is strengthening its electronic election management infrastructure. I'm telling you, man. So the paper also carries 100 days to poll, parties intensify campaigns for 2027. 100 days to poll, parties intensify campaigns for 2027. So that means the electoral conversation is moving rapidly

0: from preparations to mobilization. This is where the numbers becomes politically significant. Nigeria has now more than 103 million registered voters. So let's see how many is going to come out of vote. Last year, we barely had about 25 million coming out of vote. Registration is only one part of the election. Hope you all know. Collecting doing the registration and getting your PVCs in order to just go as a form of identity in banks, or just have it as just in case anything might happen. Maybe they share a largesse. A friend of mine once told me, he said, hey, look, she could just collect your PVC. Anything can happen. People might do, they might just be sharing rice one day. I'm like, you need to rice. Oh my goodness. The bigger questions are, how many voters will actually collect their PVCs? That's another thing. I hope we're not begin to see in the news, you just see like, oh, one bag or one stack of PVC. It happened last year. I saw some in Enugu, Niger State, Kano, you know, where voters, even I think somewhere in Ogun State as well, voters registration were left somewhere. How many will actually turn up on election days? Another thing, can INEC protect the voters registration? Can Divas operate effectively? How is vote buying been tackled? How will campaign financing be monitored? So can political parties keep campaign peaceful? I mean, these are the burning questions. We can't run away from all of this right now. I mean, away from the B headlines where we have some of those things happening. We need to tell ourselves sometimes and be like, hey, look, man, let's take a look at it. All right. Is this really happening? Is this really, really happening come 2027? If we have over 103 million registered voters right now, how many is going to come out of vote? We're in 38 on the front page this morning. A military aircraft crash has left the country mourning. Security agencies are tightening their grip on the southwest. INEC says more than 103 million Nigerians are now with the voter register. And in the petroleum market, another chapter is opening as Dangote Refinery changes who it is willing to supply to. As he's actually said, look, man, I'm not going to be supplying to any importer who imports fuel and blends it on my own to make it look a little bit adulterated. Dangote doesn't want any of that. But beneath every headline is one common question. Can Nigeria's institution deliver the security, economic stability, and electoral credibility that Nigerians actually need? That conversation continues beyond the newspaper, because the front page is only where the story begins. This is the front page. Michael City, have a productive Tuesday and stay informed. All right. Don't forget at 7 o'clock, we'll be time for the news update. In the meantime, let's pay some bills, and I'll be right back.
1: 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Two ways to win. One smart choice at Little Up. And play your way. Bet responsibly. 18 plus. 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

0: Nigeria is the only country we have. Let's avoid acts that could destabilize the nation. Remember, we're one big family. I am David Chidu with the news. First, our top stories. 32 people feared dead as military aircraft crashes in Ondo State. Security forces kill senior ISWAP leader in Ondo. National Union of Teachers demand implementation of special salary scale. Now details of these and other stories.
1: They say no man is an island. But truly in life, some things simply take two. You can't high-five yourself. You can't pass a button to yourself. You certainly cannot perform a duet by yourself. Some things only happen when people come together. That's why Leadway Pensure and Power Pensions have united to become Leadway PFA, bringing together experience, expertise, and a shared commitment to helping you build a stronger tomorrow. 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
0: A military aircraft with tail number NGR931 has crashed near the naval base in Igbokoda, Ondo State, with 32 people on board. The aircraft was en route from Benin to Lagos, where air traffic controllers lost contact with it at about 9:13 this morning. Preliminary information indicates that 25 passengers and 7 crew members were on board. The Minister of Aviation and Aerospace Development, Festus Keamu, said in a post on his X handle that the wreckage has been located while search and rescue operations are underway. The minister says he has spoken with the chief of air staff and pledged the federal government's full support for the rescue efforts. Meanwhile, the Nigerian Air Force has activated search and rescue operations following an ATR-42 aircraft accident in the Bokoda area of Ondo State that was en route was on a routine mission from Benin to Lagos when the accident occurred on Monday. In another development, the joint operation by the Nigerian Army, the Department of State Services, DSS, and the Amotekun Corps has killed a senior ISWAP leader, Abdul Samad Ohida, also known as Anwar, in Owo Forest, Ondo State. Ohida was reportedly killed alongside several other members of the terrorist group during a surprise operation on their hideouts at the weekend. The operation followed intelligence on the group's activities and alleged plans to launch attacks in parts of southern Nigeria. Ohida had reportedly emerged as a key figure after the arrest of his former superior, Abu Ikrima, by the DSS in 2023. The governor of Bauchi State, Bala Muhammad, says President Tinubu's economic reforms are boosting resources available to states and supporting grassroots development. He spoke when he received the Minister of Finance and Coordinating Minister of the Economy, Taiwo Oyedele, and the Coordinating Minister of Health and Social Welfare, Professor Ali Pate, who paid him a courtesy visit in Bauchi State.
2: 3 years ago, I was part of the team that really plugged on this project. And it was done here in Bauchi. And coincidentally, we were in the opposition. And then after Bauchi, we were a state, also an opposition state. That showed the kind of passion, the pedigree Mr. President has as a Nigerian and as a statesman. We don't always just oppose and criticize for criticizing sake. When we see good sense, we say it. Mr. President has done so well in so many aspects, especially this aspect of our own common livelihood in the areas of health and finance, because the states are getting more revenues now, Mr. Revenue. And we are very grateful. You can see what we are doing with your revenue in the state.
0: And the governor also praised the federal government's interventions in healthcare and security, saying that new military battalions have helped restore peace in the state.
2: We are very grateful to Mr. President, and in that, I want to really affirm our gratitude to Mr. President for doing so many things for us in Bauchi, especially in the area.

0: areas of security. We have just established 2 battalions in Bauchi, 1 in Al-Kaleri, and 1 in Tafawabalewa. This is really going to make us very happy. The people of Bauchi are very proud of him. When we were almost overrun by bandits, nobody was coming to our care. I went to him and he responded in spite of my position as member of the opposition.
1: Prime Minister of Aviation and Aerospace Development, Festus Keyamo, says the removal of fuel subsidy has helped the federal government raise about $500 million for the reconstruction of Lagos Airport and other aviation infrastructure. He spoke in Lagos, saying that the funds were not borrowed, but were made possible by improvements in liquidity and foreign reserves. The National Union of Teachers, NUT, has renewed its call for the implementation of the special salary scale approved for teachers in 2002. Speaking in Abuja to mark World Teachers Day at Eagle Square, NUT Deputy Director Kizito Kalu said the approved salary regime has yet to be implemented 4 years later. He also called for better working conditions and more recruitment to address teacher shortages, particularly in rural and undeserved and underserved communities. The residents of Okpuno Ile Village in Akwa, in Awka Local Government Area of Anambra State, are appealing for urgent government intervention following severe gully erosion. The residents say that heavy rainfall caused fences to collapse and threatened homes, while the erosion and flooding have also disrupted parts of Okpuno Awka Road. They're calling on the Anambra State Government and Awka Capital Territory Development Authority to provide emergency management and relief and a lasting drainage solution.
2: I'm begging Governor of Anambra State, come and help us. And my house is already want to fall. Please, let them come and help us.
3: This erosion has affected us in so many ways. We made the crossing of the road difficult that less than a children cannot walk. We barely pass here. We cannot even pass. We cannot reach out. We cannot go out. If the rain beats for 2-3 days now, no place to stay. But if not by the bus, we will barely survive here.
4: The people that own the houses are scared of the houses. Because one day, you believe in your house and the erosion has taken you to that issue, probably. Or you see yourself in another road on back. It is very bad. The gutters are not functioning. People have made sure that they block all the whole village system that will take away the water. And what do you expect? When there is too much flood, what do you expect? The flood itself must find a way to pass.
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1: Welcome back now to news on the foreign scene. The US has withdrawn about a dozen B-1 bombers from RAF Airfield in the UK, with reports linking the move to a new security threat. The Pentagon confirmed the bombers have returned to their home bases in the United States. The move follows a September 27 incident when police were alerted to 3 suspicious vehicles near the airbase. A 15-year-old boy has lost a hand during a confrontation between police and demonstrators near a school in Lens, France. The teenager was injured on Monday as students' protests over school conditions continued across the country. The prefect of Pas-de-Calais said the boy's life is not in danger. Reports differ on how the injury occurred, with police sources giving different versions. The 3 scientists have won this year's Nobel Prize in Physiology or Medicine for their work on optogenetics and the brain. The winners are American neuroscientist Carl Disseroth and German scientist Peter

Fleischmann and George Nagel. Their research has helped scientists understand how nerve cells control memories, feelings, and behavior. The Nobel Assembly says their work has opened new possibilities for understanding and treating neurological and psychiatric disorders. In sports, 19 players are in the Super Eagles camp in Nizhny Novgorod ahead of the international friendly against Russia on Tuesday. Late invitee Ibrahim Ajassa of Russian club FC Rostov arrived on Monday, taking the number in camp to 19. The team has been hit by injuries and club release issues, with Wilfred Ndidi and Victor Akip ruled out. Other injured

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Don't you wanna dance with me? No, I could dance like Michael Jackson. I could give you the passion. It's a thriller and where we from. Baby, don't you wanna dance with me? No, I could dance like Michael Jackson. 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Ain't no we out here every day with it. I'ma show you how to get it.

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1: Afternoon, here are the top stories we're covering at this hour. The Nigerian Air Force has released the names of the 25 people who died in the NAF 931 aircraft crash in Ibokuda, Ondo State, on Monday. The victims include 5 crew members and 20 passengers, including 5 civilians, who were on a routine flight from Benin to Lagos when the aircraft crashed. Search and rescue operations are continuing at the site of the aircraft in Ondo State. So far, no survivors have been rescued and no